sure didn't see no man in that fog. It was just a boring day that we decided to betray.

They're coming to get us now. But you fired that shot, and I simply had to watch.

0: see. 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
1: We have to, you know, raise our game a little bit.
2: Thank you very much. Good night.

She's been planning out this moment since she was a little girl. And the truth would be so cruel, it would destroy your little world. I guess I really love her. To let it get this far, is it enough to last forever? And what if I break her heart?